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Def Leppard on 99.9 The Hawk, going to be at the PPL Center in Allentown on March 2nd with the Goo Goo Dolls. Tickets go on sale Friday morning. My name is Barry Dawson. This is the 80s at 8. John Lennon called this his Elvis Orbison song because he was intentionally channeling the sounds of Elvis Presley and Roy Orbison that inspired him as a kid. From 1980, it's Just Like Starting Over on the 80s at 8, 99.9 The Hawk.

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This was originally written for guitarist Buck Darma's solo album, but the band convinced him to keep it. And it was a massive hit for Blue Oyster Cult in 1981. 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

0: Rush, the spirit of radio, 99.9 The Hawk. 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

80s at 8 on 99.9 The Hawk. I know what you're thinking about this next song. It came out originally in 1964. So why is it on the 80s at 8? Because in September of 1986, it charted at number 23 because of movies like Ferris Bueller's Day Off and Back to School. It's the Beatles' Twist and Shout on 99.9 The Hawk.

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out of the 80s on to your 90s fix at 9 every weeknight on 99.9 The Hawk. Last year, Steven Tyler announced that he was done with touring. 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

0: 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All this week, giving you a shot to win tickets to see the Stray Cats at Wind Creek Event Center on December 4th. 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Brian Setzer is a heck of an entertainer. 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

Styx on 99.9 The Hawk. How much rain did we get yesterday? Well, Northampton County saw almost 3 inches of rain, and then up in Walnutport and Slatington, they got more than 2.5 inches of rain. This week should be pretty nice. In fact, it's going to get really warm, close to 80, maybe even more than 80 on Wednesday. The next shot for any rain looks like it'll be Friday. Here's George Theragood, 99.9 The Hawk.

0: 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Now you hung up. 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Is there supposed to be someone out there besides your wife there to answer?
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99.9 The Hawk this morning on the Hawk Morning Rave with Rick and Dave. 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

0: Men at Work on 99.9 The Hawk. My name is Barry Dawson. 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

Mario Speedwagon on 99.9 The Hawk. This weekend is the Jefferson Bethlehem Running Festival. In historic downtown Bethlehem, there's a marathon, a 10K, 5K, 3.8-mile trail run, even a kids' run. Here's Poison, 99.9 The Hawk.

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John Mellencamp on 99.9 at The Hawk. There's some Halloween parades happening this weekend, including Emmaus, Barrett Township, Nazareth. The Northampton Jack Frost Parade is Thursday. You can get a list of Halloween parades, trick-or-treat times, even fall and haunted attractions. 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Here's Van Halen, Running with the Devil, 99.9 The Hawk.

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You too on 99.9 The Hawk. My name is Barry Dawson. 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Your tickets to see Rod Stewart at the Santander Arena in Reading. He's going to be there for the first time in 22 years. 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
9: Don't you tell I'm not wearing a bra?
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11: It's showtime.
12: I'll have you know I took my man bra off this morning.
13: Oh, good. Thank you. I didn't notice. The camera's tilted a little higher than usual today. Good to know.
12: Yes, it is National No Bra Day in honor of breast cancer awareness. Make a note of that. And I think I got the weather right.
13: Oh, you got it right off the bat?
12: Sun, clouds, and 78.
13: That's what I got. Yeah, a little patchy fog this morning. You nailed it. Nice.
12: I'm sick of getting crap for... It's not even my fault, man.
13: So many weather sticklers on the text board.
12: Here's my second question. Did you stay up for the game last night?
13: Oh, of course. Are you kidding me? That was probably the best game of the year. So good.
12: You are a machine.
13: So good.
12: Well, how do you do that?
13: Well, it's easier when my kids aren't off for Columbus Day and I can just go home and nap. So looking forward to that later today.
12: I don't know how you're even standing right now.
13: A lot of coffee and nicotine, Rick.
12: Coming up, what Instagram users are all up in arms about Creed for some reason. We'll go over that story a little bit later on. We love our favorite bands, gonna love them forever, but sometimes you see them live and say, man, they should have retired years ago. Yep. So we're gonna ask you what band of yours that you really love should not be touring any longer. Plus, insinuating the Rod Stewart TSO tickets and some great gift cards on the way for you, gang.
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0: 99.9 The Hawk with Billy Squire right there. It is Rick and Dave with you on a Taco Tuesday, 547. Going to be a pretty nice day. Patchy fog this morning, sunny and warm, getting up to 78.
1: So coming up at 6 o'clock, I think, you know, it's been a weird NFL season. But Dave and I agree on one salient point that a lot of people may be missing. We'll talk about it at 6. Right now it's Contest Roulette, and I got a 4-pack.
2: 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We spin the wheel. You play the game. It lands on for the win. Let's spin.
0: Carry on, Rick. Carry on.
1: It wasn't your fault. It was mine. I was going off on some wild tangent. A family 4-pack of tickets to Von Thune Farms Festival on Saturday and Sundays, November 8th, 10 to 5. Okay, Dave.
0: All right. Here is the clip for Classic Rewind. That's where we landed playing a song backwards, and it sounds like this. Ooh, that one sounds actually really cool. I wish I kept it longer. That was kind of awesome. All right. If you can identify that song, we're going to hook you up with that family four-pack to Von Thune Farms. I'll play it for you again. Don't worry. So lock in. Here it is. Good luck.

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0: 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The years have come and gone, but the great music that never left. It powered the road trips and the moments that stuck with you. 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
13: All righty, here we go. Landed on Classic Rewind today, and the clip sounds like this. 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Can you tell me what song that is?
14: Yeah, Lonely, it's Fleetwood Mac.
13: Uh-huh.
8: The Chain.
13: Yes, there it is, The Chain. Fleetwood Mac. Great job. Who's this? You overcame the pressure.
8: Dave.
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8: Thank you.

0: 99.9 The Hollywood Blues Traveler right there. Rick and Dave with you on a Taco Tuesday. Hope you're off to a great start. 6:02. Going to have some patchy fog this morning. It's apparently bad in spots. Been getting some texts. And then sunny and warming up, getting up to 78.
1: This is what obsessed me about my partner, Dave. The fact that he is a lot younger than I am. Well, but the fact that the guy can go home, work all morning long, go home, watch the kids, yep, watch an entire Monday night football game, yep, and willing to work at 100%. Hey, I can't do that anymore.
0: That's how it works. I don't even really sleep anymore. I don't have my REM sleep anymore. I basically take two naps every day. Even one after football, one in the afternoon.
1: Even when I was your age and, you know, able to, you know, go out and hang out and have a couple beers with the boys, go to bed and wake up in the morning, it was still a dragging experience.
0: I will say this. Doing Sober October helps immensely.
1: Well, that's okay, what you are
0: so
1: doing
0: I'm
1: Sober
0: like
1: October.
0: I'm staying up till midnight sipping IPAs, you know, six-pack by the six-pack like normal. No. I'm on the straight and narrow, just like you. I'm emulating you, Rick.
1: Yeah, really. It's painful. Isn't it?
0: It sucks.
1: It's painful. But anyway, wild game last night. Yes. Here's a condensed clip of what went on.
2: Maybe Stafford keeps it, but time's ticking. They're down to 12 seconds now. Williams spins his way. Touchdown with four to go. And we are going to overtime. Back to the ground, back to Cook. Ball comes out. His second fumble of the night.
3: Good.
2: Game-winning try for Harrison Meavis. 48 yards. The kick, blocked. The Bills have life.
0: Crazy.
2: It's a 45-yard try as Joe Brady's not going to mess around with it anymore to win it. Good. Tyler Bass sends the Bills out of SoFi with a 37-34 overtime win.
1: What a game, man.
0: It was so entertaining. Oh, my God. The twists and turns, the lead changes, overtime, over 70 points.
1: And the salient part I was talking about was a lot of games. I mean, look at the Eagles game.
0: Yeah.
1: Down to the wire.
0: Oh, yeah.
1: Look at last night's game. Down to the wire.
0: Yeah, a lot of overtime games.
1: When we played the Rams, it was down to the wire.
0: Absolutely. Yeah. That's why the NFL is king.
1: Is it me or is this year more like it's really unpredictable?
0: It's super. It's great. There's so much parity. There's no powerhouse teams. I mean, it really is up for grabs for any team. So if your team, even if your team sucks right now, look at the Rams. They were favored to win it all. They have a losing record. They're 2-3.
1: That's right.
0: There's still hope for your team. Not us Eagles fans, but your team. If it's not the Eagles, there's still hope for you.
1: There you go.
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0: Here's three things you need to know from 69 News and WFMZ.com. Time has run out for businesses in Pennsylvania with so-called skill games to get rid of the machines. The state Supreme Court ruled that the games are slot machines and illegal outside licensed casinos and qualifying truck stops. On Friday, the state Supreme Court denied requests to extend the deadline for businesses to remove them. Now many businesses are moving the machines out to avoid seizures and criminal charges. State police say enforcement begins tomorrow. Simply unplugging a machine is not enough. Pennsylvanians have less than 1 week left to register to vote in the midterm elections. You can do that online or in person at a number of government agencies, including the DMV. If you've already been registered to vote in the state, you only have to re-register if you need to change your name, address, or political party. Election day is November 3rd, and polls are open from 7 a.m. to 8 p.m. In sports, Monday Night Football was a thriller as the Bills and Rams went back and forth and sent the game to overtime, with the Bills mounting a furious drive to come back and win 37-34. In baseball, two upsets to start the league championship series as the Brewers beat the Dodgers and the Guardians came back to beat the Rays. And those are three things you need to know from 69 News and WFMZ.com on 99.9 The Hawk, also streaming free on the 99.9 The Hawk app.
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14: 33 southbound. Watch for stop traffic before Belfast. There is an accident. Slatington 873 closed northbound at Oakwood Lane due to down power lines. On the turnpike, an accident southbound between Quakertown and Lansdale blocks the right lane. No problems on 22 or 78. If you see a traffic problem, call their toll-free tip line 855-ROAD-TIP. I'm Christy O'Brien.
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0: Good morning, friends. Taco Tuesday, 6:09. Going to have some patchy fog on the way into work today. Then mostly sunny and warm. Should be a great day. Getting up to 78 degrees. Why is Creed getting crap from Instagram users? Well, we'll let you know. Plus, do you know what a female AI agent is? We've been digging into this. You're going to find out next in the Weirdness Files right here.
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0: 99.9 The Hawk, Uncle Cracker right there. Taco Tuesday, going to be a good one, too. Patchy fog leading to sunny, warm day. High of 78 degrees.
1: So I can ask you a couple of questions, Dave, right off the bat for the Weirdness Files.
0: Yeah.
1: Do you do Instagram stories? I'm never on Instagram.
0: Oh, man. I used to love Instagram. I was on there all the time. Nowadays, I fell out of love with it. Too many ads. You never see your friends anymore. You're always seeing, like, influencers and sponsored, pushed accounts, yes. You know, so I really got out of the game.
1: So a story is when you put it up in the little circle of your pictures. Is that the deal? Like Facebook?
0: Yeah, it's just short video content at the top.
1: So apparently Instagram, a lot of people are bitching because when they make their stories up, apparently Instagram gives you a suggestion of a song to put behind your story to enhance the whole thing.
0: Sure. Okay?
1: I'm getting married. Here's my engagement thing. But the song that they're suggesting is Higher from Creed. Yeah. And, people are blaming Creed, but guess what? It's not their fault. They have no idea.
0: Yeah, they have nothing to do with it. Blame Zuckerberg.
1: Yeah, it's apparently a glitch
0: in
1: the Instagram system that automatically suggests Higher from Creed.
0: Like at grandma's funeral, posting family pictures, Creed's on in the background.
1: That's what I mean.
0: Well, I mean, hopefully she's being taken higher. I mean,
1: it's like, oh, look, I got a compound fracture in my leg here. Didn't you take me? No. Oh, I think it's just weird.
0: It's such a meme band nowadays. I'm honestly not surprised. Everybody loves a good Creed video. You know? They're a total meme band. And I'm here for it.
1: They should get a royalty for it because we know they're out of money.
0: Well, that's true. Let's hope Scott Stapp's cashing some checks.
1: Here's story number two, and you can help me with this one, Dave. What the hell is an AI agent?
0: Oh, an AI agent. That's just the fancy name they give for any bot that's helping you out in any task in AI.
1: All right, so if you go to, like Ralph for Nurse Patty over here?
0: Yeah, exactly. Yeah, she named her ChatGPT Ralph, so Ralph would be her agent.
1: So I'm not, because I thought an AI agent was somebody that policed AI.
0: No, it's the actual bots themselves.
1: Okay,
0: yeah, they try to humanize them.
1: All right, so a study shows that female AI agents get paid less than men. How's that even possible?
0: Well, they did a study, apparently. And in this case, I guess they took a group of humans and they made them compete against a group of AI agents.
1: Okay.
0: So they split them up. They did the exact same task and they competed to see who could do a better, quicker job. And in this case, there was three AI representations inside this virtual office that they created. You had the traditional chatbot. You know, like a robot that you'd have like on your desktop. It's not really humanized. Then they would have either male or female presenting human avatar bots as well. So obviously they're all robots. These aren't actual people, but they made them present as some were male, some were female.
1: Okay.
0: And apparently, like in the midst of this study, in the midst of this test between the humans and the bots, you know, you would have a certain amount of money, you would divvy it up. And in the robot sphere, the female presenting agents got paid less.
1: My head's on fire right now.
0: Yeah, I know.
1: Well, here's my
0: AI agent actually happens to be trans, so I'm not involved in this study. And I pay Zier a handsome salary. Right? Right, Sandy?
1: That's the way to go. And then apparently it was conducted by the University of Limerick.
0: Oh, really?
1: Which immediately think of me going, oh, there's an AI Limerick if I ever heard one.
2: A female AI named Claire said men getting more pay is unfair. I do the same work, while Brad's just a jerk. Is this progress or sexist software?
0: Nice, very nice. My English teacher wife would be very happy.
1: And in a couple of weeks, of course, we know the midterm elections are happening.
0: Oh, God.
1: We have had the onslaught of political ads.
0: How many times a day do you have to get a text and hit stop and delete? Seriously, I'm up to like four or five a day now.
1: Me too. And
0: it's out of control.
1: You don't realize the fact that by law, radio stations and television stations like must play.
0: Thank you. So don't send your bitching to us, okay? We have nothing to. We literally can't turn them down. We have to play the ads.
1: We cannot turn them down at all. We have to run them. And believe me, we're in more pain than you're in pain.
0: Yep.
1: So we figured we're going to make one since Halloween's right around the corner about candy, Dave.
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15: 33 southbound, stop traffic approaching Belfast. We've got an accident. Slatington, 873 northbound, closed at Oakwood Lane due to a down pole. No problems on 22 or 78. On the turnpike, there's an accident southbound before Lansdale blocking the right lane. If you see a traffic problem, call our toll-free tip line, 855-ROAD-TIP. I'm Christy O'Brien.
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0: 627 on the morning rave. Going to be a patchy, foggy kind of morning, then turning great. Mostly sunny and warm, getting up to 78 today. So get out and enjoy it. Coming up, The biggest movie flop of all time, a very humble John Bon Jovi. And get your sweet tooth ready for what's trending. It's all up next.
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0: 99.9 The Hog with Aerosmith right there. It's a Taco Tuesday. Should be a nice one as well. It is patchy. Going to have some fog on the way into work today, then mostly sunny and warm with a high of 78 degrees.
1: Sorry,
0: there you go.
1: Dave and I were just looking at the picture of that Six Flags guy.
0: Oh my God, dude, this story is nuts.
1: That got killed on the roller coaster?
0: Yeah, Goliath was the roller coaster.
1: And they were taking pictures. Was it a camera on the coaster?
0: Yeah, it's like one of the, you know, when you go down a hill and it's just like ting, ting, ting, ting, ting, ting.
1: Oh, like it's crazy flashing
0: for the souvenir stand on your way out. His body literally got captured in the photos of the souvenirs.
1: That's horrible.
0: I mean, I've never seen anything like this. They're still not saying like how he got out, right? Like how he flew out of his seat.
1: No, man, but you can see the empty seat and you can see his...
0: like he hit the other passengers on the coaster on his way out.
1: He had to be going down because he went backwards.
0: Oh, it was. They want to take a picture of you like climbing the incline. Not the most thrilling moment of the ride.
1: Dude, it's me, okay? I'm dumb as a stump. But no, I mean, really.
0: What a wild story, man.
1: Yeah, it's crazy. Cool. I'm getting sick thinking about it. So I guess the new Tom Cruise movie where he does not do any action stuff.
0: Oh, Digger.
1: Yes, is the biggest movie flop of all time.
0: I want to see this, though, because critics were hating on it so hard. That usually is a sign that I'm going to love the movie.
1: Yeah.
0: I really want to see it. I love Tom. I'm a huge Tom Cruise guy. He's probably my favorite actor. I mean, everything he touches turns to entertainment. So I got to check this out.
1: I like it, too. And I like Tom Cruise, too. And I'm just going to wait till it's Netflix free. You know what I mean?
0: Yeah. I was considering IMAX for this, actually, because it's apparently a visual feast. I mean, they spent, what, $100 million on it?
1: Crazy.
0: Apparently, it looks awesome. I want to see it in IMAX, but... I know myself, and I'm just going to go home and take a nap and wait for it to rent it like you. So let's be honest.
1: Part of trending today.
2: Now. Trending.
3: Here we go.
1: Good morning. Here's what's going on. Well, word is the John Goodman and Tom Cruise movie Digger. Here's a little clip.
4: Digger here got us into this mess, and Digger's going to dig us out.
5: I wouldn't expect that.
1: Might be the biggest flop of all time. Movie sources say it's on track to lose $245 million. I'd say that's pretty much a major bomb. But you can judge for yourself. I'm sure it's going to be out on streaming any day now. Jon Bon Jovi, a dude that's been in the music business for decades, is probably one of the most humble guys in rock and roll.
6: You know, every kid sits in his mirror at one point in his bedroom and strums the tennis racket and the broomstick and wants to make a record. You know, 1 in 1,000 get to be in a band, 1 in 1,000 make a record, and 1 in 1,000 are still here to talk about it. So the odds were really set against it. It's wonderful. It's a blessing.
1: He's probably one of the nicest guys I've ever met. And finally, today is National M&M Day.
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1: 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We learn a lot in school, but something many schools don't teach is basic financial skills, and it has left savers feeling embarrassed about things they don't know about. How do you create comfort space for those conversations?
3: Well, everybody has a different experience. Not everybody has that education as far as what to do when it comes to retirement planning, and we understand that. Not everybody was taught that. Most people weren't. In high school and college, they don't really teach you what to do to set yourself up for your retirement years. Even though it's really important to do, there's no real class on it. So we come in with the expectation that you don't have that experience. If you show that you do, great. We're going to be able to talk and get all excited about it. But if not, we're still excited about having that conversation. We want to talk about what your goals are when it comes to retirement, what you want to accomplish throughout your retirement. Our job is to educate you. What are the pros? What are the cons? What are the things that you need to know as you're getting closer to your retirement years? And your job is to decide, what do you feel is best for you and your family? It's low pressure in meetings. We just talk about your goals. What do you want to accomplish? What does that realistic day-to-day look like once you decide to retire? And we create a plan to help you achieve those goals, protect your assets, and replace your income during your retirement years. Our job is to help create a seamless financial transition into your retirement and to try to reduce your stress in your retirement years. And these strategies that we're talking about to try to be able to make that happen for you, they are outlined in my number one best-selling book, A Better Way to Retire, which you're actually going to be able to get a complimentary copy of if you go to abetterwayfinancial.com/thehawk.
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12: Slatington, 873 closed northbound at Oakwood Lane due to down power lines. 33 southbound stop traffic approaching Belfast due to an accident. No problems on 22 or 78. If you see a traffic problem, call our toll-free tip line, 855-ROAD-TIP. I'm Christy O'Brien.
0: Taco Tuesday on the Rave, going to be a good one. Patchy fog is going to get out of here by noon today, and then mostly sunny and warming up, getting up to 78 degrees. Want to give a shout-out. Got a little Facebook message here from Robin Rutsch, who wanted to say happy birthday to his wife, Tracy, who's getting ready for work right now. Shout out to Tracy. Hope you got a donut with a candle on it on your way into work. And hope you have a great day. And coming up, we got the Morning Mindbender. You all can have a great day if you win tickets to Yacht Rock Review. We'll give you a chance at that coming up next.
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12: 33 southbound stop traffic between Belfast and Stockertown due to construction. Earlier accident is clear. 22 westbound delays at MacArthur, Slatington, 873 closed northbound at Oakwood Lane due to a down pole. If you see a traffic problem, call their toll-free tip line, 855-ROAD-TIP. I'm Christy O'Brien.
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2: And today's question goes like this. The average person has seen this almost 40 times in their lifetime. What do you think it is?
13: A shooting star?
2: Not a shooting star. Great guess. Hey, The Hawk, what do you say?
14: Sunrise.
2: Not the sunrise. Good try. Hey, The Hawk, what do you think?
14: How about an eclipse?
2: Not an eclipse. Great guess. Hey, The Hawk, what do you say?
15: A car accident.
2: Not a car accident. Great guess. Wow. Hey, The Hawk, what do you think?
15: Their favorite movie.
2: Yes, your favorite movie. You did it. What's your favorite movie?
15: The Green Mile.
2: How many times do you think you've seen that?
15: Probably about 150 times.
2: Oh, wow. You're defying the odds. Look at you.
15: Yep.
2: That's a long movie, too.
15: It is.
2: Who's this?
15: Paula.
2: Paula, you got those tickets to Yacht Rock Review.
15: Okay, great.
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0: I used to think of Patty when I'd hear that song, but now I just think about my son's disdain for Salisbury steak. It's apparently the worst offering at the school cafeteria.
1: Shocking, you'd be thinking of food.
0: Yeah, right. Hopefully it's not Salisbury steak day, James. I'm rooting for you. Anyway, it's the Rave at 7 o'clock sharp. Patchy fog this morning. Going to be a really nice day. Sunny and warm, getting up to 78. And coming up, we got Rod Stewart tickets for you at the Santander Arena. He's going to be there March 2nd. You got to sing the next line coming up around 7:20.
1: All right, get ready to rock the holidays with the Trans-Siberian Orchestra. You could be there. Now, check this out. A tour of your choice. You pick the city. You get your bags. We'll hook you up with two killer seats, round-trip airfare, three nights hotel, and check this, a grand in spending.
0: That's
1: how
0: pretty
1: cool
0: sweet.
1: Is that?
0: I know.
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0: Here's three things you need to know from 69 News and WFMZ.com. Time has run out for businesses in Pennsylvania with so-called skill games to get rid of the machines. The state Supreme Court ruled that the games are slot machines and illegal outside licensed casinos and qualifying truck stops. On Friday, the state Supreme Court denied requests to extend the deadline for businesses to remove them. Now many businesses are moving the machines out to avoid seizures and criminal charges. State police say enforcement begins tomorrow. Simply unplugging a machine is not enough. Pennsylvanians have less than 1 week left to register to vote in the midterm elections. You can do that online or in person at a number of government agencies, including the DMV. If you've already been registered to vote in the state, you only have to re-register if you need to change your name, address, or political party. Election day is November 3rd, and polls are open from 7 a.m. to 8 p.m. In sports, Monday Night Football was a thriller as the Bills and Rams went back and forth and sent the game to overtime, with the Bills mounting a furious drive to come back and win 37-34. In baseball, two upsets to start the league championship series as the Brewers beat the Dodgers and the Guardians came back to beat the Rays. And those are three things you need to know from 69 News and WFMZ.com on 99.9 The Hawk, also streaming free on the 99.9 The Hawk app.
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3: Pentella Data Internet Traffic on 99.9 The Hawk.
11: 33 southbound stop traffic between Belfast and Stockertown due to construction. 22 eastbound delays between 15th and MacArthur. Slatington, 873 closed northbound at Oakwood Lane due to down wires. If you see a traffic problem, call their toll-free tip line 855-ROAD-TIP. I'm Christy O'Brien.
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0: Yes, indeed. Hope you're off to a great start. 7:06. Going to be a little foggy on the way into work, then sunny and really warming up for October, climbing up to 78 degrees. And it's time to get your vocal cords in check, okay? You got to sing. We're making you work a little bit for these Rod Stewart tickets. He's coming to Santander Arena next year in March. All you got to do is sing the next line and you'll score tickets. Coming up next,
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2: 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It's the Eagles on 99.9, the Hawk Taco Tuesday. Off to a foggy start. It's going to linger there for a while, getting some texts from people. It's apparently really bad, depending on where you're at, but it should clear up. Turn mostly sunny and warming up as well, climbing to 78 degrees.
3: Sweet!
2: Yeah.
3: Coming up at 7:30, we're going to talk about, yesterday we did a little story on this, that the Beach Boys had canceled a bunch of shows because of Mike Love, the only Beach Boy left.
2: Mm-hmm.
3: And the Beach Boy clan was feeling ill. And he finally felt better enough to go on stage, but it was a complete debacle.
2: He's not a boy anymore, that's for sure.
3: And so we're going to talk about bands that we absolutely love growing up that should no way continue touring.
2: Yes.
3: At 7:30. Right now, sing the next line. Sing the next line.
2: And all week long, we're hooking you up with a shot at Rod Stewart tickets if you can sing the next line. Today, it's Maggie May. And that's where you come in. Give us a call, 610-904-9999. Rod Stewart tickets can be yours for the Santander Arena. That's happening March 2nd. I'll play it for you again, so lock in. Here you go. Sing the next line.
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12: 33 southbound stop traffic between Belfast and Stockertown due to construction. 22 eastbound delays between 15th and MacArthur. Slatington, 873 closed northbound at Oakwood Lane due to down wires. If you see a traffic problem, call their toll-free tip line 855-ROAD-TIP. I'm Christy O'Brien.
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14: 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Sing the next line.
16: Oh, Maggie, I wish I never saw your face. 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
14: 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You've sang plenty for me. You're sick, and you're also a winner. Who's this?
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14: Wendy, you got those Rod Stewart tickets.
16: All right. Thank you so much.

0: 99.9 The Hog. It's Journey on a Taco Tuesday. Rick and Dave with you at 7:30 sharp. Going to have some patchy fog this morning, then warming up, getting real sunny, high of 78.
1: So throughout the years, you fall in love with certain bands and you buy their records and you listen to them over and over again on the radio. And then they come to town to play a concert and you go to see them in this day and age, and they may be into the business 50 years.
0: Mm-hmm.
1: And you go and see the act and you're like, oh, that's horrible.
0: This isn't how I remembered it.
1: Not at all. And we bring this up because we talked about that yesterday. There's only one Beach Boy left. Everybody else dead, mm-hmm. except Mike Love. And he was touring with the Beach Boys. We're touring right now. And they brought him out on stage the other day. It was John Stamos,
0: yes.
1: right?
0: Why is he in the Beach Boys?
1: First of
0: might
1: all,
0: I ask?
1: I don't know. And A, he was a drummer, which yeah, is funny. Right. And B, now he's a guitar player.
0: Yeah, this seems like some weird like side plot from Full House back in the day. I'm playing with the Beach Boys. Can yeah. you believe it?
1: Yeah, I don't know the whole story, but he did this speech to bring out Mike Love.
2: He has been going through some health issues, and he's had to cancel some shows, but he would not miss tonight. I'm telling you, we sort of said, maybe you stay home, and he was like, no, I'm going to Cincinnati. He holds the record of doing over 70,554 tonight, the world record of doing the most live shows, and it's what he loves the most. He loves the audience. He loves his music. He knows how important it is to all of you. So we are all here to support him and give him as much love as we can. So ladies and gentlemen, please welcome the Beach Boy.
1: Yeah.
0: Oh my God, did you hear that? In my headphones, I caught things that I didn't hear coming out of the studio monitors.
1: What's
0: There's
1: that?
0: A woman in the audience saying, oh my God, I've never seen him like this before.
1: Well, yeah.
0: I heard that in my right ear. I just caught that.
1: They pulled the chair out to the middle of the stage. He's 85, okay?
0: Yeah.
1: They plop him down. Behind him, you can see an oxygen machine.
0: Yeah, it's like a high chair. It's like a weird modified chair. He almost looks like he's standing, but he's sitting. And
1: right.
0: it's just like a cadaver's up there on stage. It's
1: and
0: so creepy.
1: He's got the oxygen hose going in his nose,
0: mm-hmm.
1: which they try to hide. It looked like a defibrillator next to him, I swear to God.
0: It might have been, man. It's just like
1: I don't want to be mean.
0: I know, but it's like, what are you doing? Like, you're soiling his legacy by doing this. Just let the guy like go out in peace and not have to be doing his 75,000th show. He's not in shape for it. Sorry.
1: Yeah, it's time to retire.
0: Yeah.
1: And just, you know, have a Beach Boys cover.
0: Yeah, I feel bad. It's like one of those videos where you just cringe. You're like, oh, God, there's something so wrong about this.
1: So this morning you were asking, what was a musical act that you absolutely just loved, but now is like, oh, my God, they sound terrible live. How about you?
0: So for me, I love Motley Crue. I mean, obviously, as a drummer, how can you not love Tommy Lee? So when Vince Neil came to Univest in Quakertown, I think it was like 4 or 5 years ago, I'm like, you know what? I'm going to go check that out. I know it's not the Crue, but it's Vince Neil. He's probably going to have a great band backing him. So I went out there. Boy, did he ever have a great band backing him. And boy, should he thank them for saving the entire tour, because that guy needs to hang it up. I'm sorry. He literally had an iPad with the lyrics to Motley Crue songs on it, mounted in the middle of the stage.
1: Oh, man.
0: Dude doesn't even know his own band's lyrics.
1: Yeah,
0: from what, 40
1: happens.
0: Years ago? Are you kidding? He can't hit the high notes. He's forgetting lyrics. He's stumbling around drunk. Thankfully, he had the band Warrant backing him up. Do you remember Warrant from the hair yeah. metal days?
1: Yes.
0: And their drummer, Zoltan Cheney, is like a circus drummer. You can't take your eyes off of him. It's like if Cirque du Soleil was a drummer, it would be Zoltan Cheney. And he stole the show. Thank God for Vince Neil's part, because boy, did he need all the help he could get.
1: That's, well, he's been going downhill for years.
0: For a long time, yeah.
1: One of mine is Kenny Chesney. I think, ow! ow!
0: Nice.
1: Ow!
0: Boom!
1: I took Patty, and I take it back because that some bitch can play. All right?
0: Is that right?
1: His show is phenomenal.
0: Okay.
1: I don't like country music. No, I was just kidding, so I got a punch. Mine was, and God rest his soul, I've been a Gordon Lightfoot fan for decades.
0: Okay.
1: Yeah. Love his music. Absolutely love it. And he came to the State Theater.
0: Okay.
1: And he's passed since, but this was a few years back.
0: Mm-hmm.
1: And half of the audience walked out.
0: Oh, wow.
1: Because he just shouldn't have been playing.
0: Oh, he's, it was one
1: he
0: of those.
1: He was like, "Sun down."
0: Really? You just saw the stands empty and like at the end of a football game.
1: Yeah, and I felt so bad because, you know, why? Bro, why?
0: Know.
1: You know, and it's like It's like why I don't go to the funerals. People get mad at me because I don't go to a lot of funerals.
0: Okay.
1: Because I would remember the person as I remember them.
0: Interesting.
1: Not as seeing them in a box. Okay.
0: Yeah. Yeah.
1: And the same thing goes with the rock artists.
0: Okay. That's fair.
1: I would rather remember me with the headphones on listening to Sundown or Edmund Fitzgerald than going to listen to that and going, oh, my God.
0: Yeah, don't ruin it.
1: So how about you? What band do you absolutely love that you recently saw in concert that was just downright horrible? 610-904-9999 is the number.
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13: 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Slatington 873 closed northbound at Oakwood Lane due to a down pole. 22 eastbound slow between Cedar Crest and MacArthur. No problems on 78 or 309. If you see a traffic problem, call their toll-free tip line 855-ROAD-TIP. I'm Christy O'Brien.
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0: It's a morning rave at 7:39, and we are talking about bands that should stop touring. Bands that are out there, they've usually been out there for decades. At this point, or in the case of Mike Love from the Beach Boys, my God, 60 years, something like that. The guy holds the record. I didn't even know that for most live shows. But who's an artist you've seen recently when you were like, man, they should have hung it up years ago? Give us a call. 610-904-9999 is the number. So how about you?
15: So the artist that I've seen that I liked, but they were terrible live.
0: Mm-hmm.
15: It would have to be Village People from 5 years ago where I took my grandmother to see them.
0: The Village People, okay.
15: I took her to see them a few years ago, and the lead singer was the only original member of the band when I saw them.
0: Uh-huh.
15: And he just sounded horrible on the stage. And the Vince Neil thing, I saw Motley Crue back in July in Camden.
0: Yeah.
15: And he did okay the first half of the show, but towards the end, you could tell he was really struggling.
0: The fatigue set in, yeah.
15: Hammered. Oh, yeah, for him.
0: The fatigue or the booze? I don't know. Take your pick. Same diff.
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All aboard!

0: I don't even know if that's the right. Oh, there it is. There it is. All right. Started to doubt myself for a second there. Was that the right outro, Dave? It was. Been doing this long enough, Rick. I know a thing or two. Anyway, back to the show. 7:50.
1: I don't.
0: Patchy morning fog. Sunny and warm, climbing up to 78 today.
1: We're talking about bands that you loved growing up, and you've listened to them for decades and decades, and then they come around and tour, and then you hear them, you're going, oh my God, they should have hung it up a long time ago. And we talked about that Beach Boys. If you have a chance to watch a video on YouTube, it's the Cincinnati show. Yeah. They literally wheeled out Mike Love.
0: Yes.
1: And it was just, it was embarrassing.
0: Yes.
1: And he should have never done it.
0: You feel so bad for him. It's like watching a viewing.
1: He didn't do it. He sat in a chair with an oxygen tank behind him and a, yep. I think it was a defibrillator, swear to God.
0: John Stamos is like awkwardly dancing, trying to get him into it. It's like, John,
1: he's like teasing him.
0: Give it up, man. He's not going to get into it. He's like 105 years old.
1: And they, he, of course, didn't sing. They acted like he did, but he didn't, and I know that for a fact. But we're asking a question. How about you? You have a band you loved, and, you know, time has just took the toll. Heather texted and said, Lou Gramm with Foreigner.
0: Oh, really?
1: Said he pretty sure he was going to collapse on stage.
0: Oh, man, I hate to hear that.
1: I hate to hear that, too, man. And somebody else said, David Lee Roth.
0: Oh, I could buy that. Sure.
1: Sounded bad, looked worse.
0: His outfits are outrageous for his age these days.
1: Looked like death warmed over on a frying pan.
0: Okay.
1: But he tried to still jump all over the stage.
0: No, put the trampoline away, Dave.
1: That'd be like me trying to do a cartwheel on stage. Right. Just not happening. You know what I'm saying?
0: Oh, the phones are lit up right now. Let's hit them. So what's the artist for you that should probably hang it up these days?
2: It was, for me, Guns N' Roses.
0: Okay, when was this?
2: This was about a couple years ago at Hershey, but Axl Rose's voice just shot.
0: Yeah, I can imagine. I mean, you can only howl like that for so long. Once you hit 60, yeah, it's probably over.
2: Well, it was probably over long before then.
0: Did people seem to still like it, or were people complaining and grumbling?
2: I saw, like, people at the show looked like they were enjoying it, but, like, everybody on, like, the internet was talking about how about time that he's done.
0: Yeah, I could see that, especially for Axl.
2: Yeah, Slash still got it, though, man. He can still rip.
0: Yeah, that's the great thing about being a musician and not a singer. You can replace strings, not vocal cords. Hey, The Hawk, so what's the artist for you that should probably stop touring these days?
3: Daryl Hall.
0: Daryl Hall. Interesting. Wow. Why is this?
3: Oh, awful. Wind Creek. It was songs that you didn't even know and didn't like it.
0: Oh, is that right? Yeah. He needs his partner, but I think those days are long gone.
3: Yes, they are. And awesome. Who's getting better is the Rolling Stones. I can understand them.
0: Yeah, how about that? They do seem to get better with age. Something's so wrong about that, considering they have Keith Richards in the band.
1: Drugs.
0: Hey, The Hawk, so what's the band you saw recently that should maybe stop touring?
4: Journey.
0: Oh, because they have the singer from the Philippines, right?
4: Yeah.
0: What, he just couldn't measure up to Steve Perry, or what was the problem?
4: Yeah, it was awful. He definitely did a awful job, and I think that they're trying to replace him, or maybe he's ill.
0: Okay.
4: Because that's how bad the concert was.
0: Yeah, I think they actually brought in the singer from Voyager, who's the Journey tribute recently.
4: Yes, they did. And he was there when I saw Journey.
0: Oh,
4: and
0: really?
4: He was really good. He was much better than Arnell.
0: Wait, what, did they just swap him out mid-show?
4: Yeah. I mean, it was... He Arnell left, and then, you know, the other guy, I can't remember his name, but he came in.
0: Uh-huh.
4: And he was doing a couple shows, and they introduced them. And then Arnell came back on stage.
0: That's crazy.
4: And it was awkward. Like,
0: yeah.
4: I kind of felt the awkwardness.
0: Yeah, like, what is this, a concert or a job interview?
5: I want you to take a look at my latest creation.
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8: Warren Buffett here is talking about passive income. 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So whether that's passive income from dividends, from stocks, different types of income from other alternative investments, this is really what he's trying to talk about. You need to also take other things into consideration, such as alternative income streams, such as Social Security income, pensions, and potentially annuity income as well. 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Now, some people always come back to me and say, well, I may not make it to that age, but my number one job is to make sure that the money outlasts you. So we want to take all these different passive streams of income into consideration while also looking at ways to protect your principal, the actual funds that you currently have in your portfolio.
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16: 33 southbound, stop traffic between Belfast and Stockertown due to road work. 512 in Bath, jam southbound approaching Northampton Street. Sladington, 873 northbound, closed at Oakwood Lane due to a down pole. 22 eastbound, delays between Cedar Crest and MacArthur, westbound slow at Fullerton. If you see a traffic problem, call their toll-free tip line, 855-ROAD-TIP. I'm Christy O'Brien.
0: Tuesday morning on The Rave, we're talking about bands or artists that we've seen recently and didn't exactly measure up to how we remembered them or how they sound in general. So we're getting your calls today and calling them out. So who's it for you? Who's the artist that probably should have hung it up by now?
17: I agree with Guns N' Roses. I haven't actually seen them, but I saw them on YouTube.
0: Okay.
17: And honestly, have you seen Carrie Underwood do some of Guns N' Roses songs. I think she's better than Axl Rose wound up being.
0: Oh, man.
17: Now, I do disagree a little bit with Lou Gramm.
0: Okay.
17: I did see him at Wind Creek, and I wasn't expecting much. I'm like, he's older. He had health issues.
0: Sure.
17: He was better than I thought, but at one point, I did think he was going to collapse, but it's because they were doing the song Urgent, and it didn't click in my head what song it was right away.
0: Uh-huh.
17: So I think it was more that, but he gave me a scare. I know that, but that's the first time I've ever seen him. He wasn't that bad.
0: Okay, that's good to hear.
17: In my opinion, but maybe it's where I was sitting at.
0: As long as Lou Gramm didn't try to do the sax solo in Urgent, that might have taken him out.
17: Yes.
18: They're like the Bethlehem Steel in its heyday, except not nearly as hot and productive.
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0: He's still standing, but Mike Love is not. It's Rick and Dave with you on 99.9 The Hawk. Thanks for all your calls. That was actually a rather fun topic on a Tuesday morning. Going to be a nice one. Fog getting out of here at some point, then mostly sunny and warm with a high of 78.
1: From the pages of It Never Ceases to Amaze Us What People Try to Sneak Through TSA, a U.S. citizen was stopped at Miami International Airport Sunday after officers noticed an unexplained bulge at his waist.
0: Uh-oh.
1: Yeah. And here's two people standing next to the guy as they made him take his pants down to find out what it was.
2: Drugs or a weapon? 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Oh.
3: Birds.
1: 10 what? 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
0: They were live too. 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
1: Yeah, 10 live birds in his underwear. 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
0: What is he, the pigeon lady from Home Alone? What the hell?
1: Oh, yeah. All I know is they had some nuts to munch on during the flight, right?
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0: Here's three things you need to know from 69 News and WFMZ.com. Time has run out for businesses in Pennsylvania with so-called skill games to get rid of the machines. The state Supreme Court ruled that the games are slot machines and illegal outside licensed casinos and qualifying truck stops. On Friday, the state Supreme Court denied requests to extend the deadline for businesses to remove them. Now many businesses are moving the machines out to avoid seizures and criminal charges. State police say enforcement begins tomorrow. Simply unplugging a machine is not enough. Pennsylvanians have less than 1 week left to register to vote in the midterm elections. You can do that online or in person at a number of government agencies, including the DMV. If you've already been registered to vote in the state, you only have to re-register if you need to change your name, address, or political party. Election day is November 3rd, and polls are open from 7 a.m. to 8 p.m. In sports, Monday Night Football was a thriller as the Bills and Rams went back and forth and sent the game to overtime, with the Bills mounting a furious drive to come back and win 37-34. In baseball, two upsets to start the league championship series as the Brewers beat the Dodgers and the Guardians came back to beat the Rays. And those are three things you need to know from 69 News and WFMZ.com on 99.9 The Hawk, also streaming free on the 99.9 The Hawk app.
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3: 33 southbound, stop traffic between Belfast and Stockertown due to construction. 22 westbound, slow between 191 and 512. Eastbound, stop and go between Cedar Crest and MacArthur. Slatington, 873 northbound, closed at Oakwood Lane due to a downed pole. If you see a traffic problem, call their toll-free tip line, 855-ROAD-TIP. I'm Christy O'Brien.
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0: 808 on the Rave. Going to have some fog this morning. Should clear out of here and provide some sunny and very warm skies today for October. Climbing up to 78 degrees. All week long, we're hooking you up with a shot at $50 to Marta Lucci's Pizzeria in Bethlehem. All you got to do is tell us the movie Here Goes.
5: It's the Raspberry Theater. Rick and Dave will act out a scene from a popular movie.
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13: You called me a biatch on the internet, Mark.
0: That's why I wanted to talk to you.
13: On the internet.
0: That's why I came over.
13: Comparing women to farm animals.
0: I didn't end up doing that.
13: I didn't stop you from writing it, as if every thought that tumbles through your head was so clever, it would be a crime for it not to be shared. The internet's not written in pencil. Mark, you write your snide bullcrap from a dark room because it's what the angry people do nowadays. I was nice to you. I was nice to you. Don't torture me for it.
0: If we could just go somewhere for a minute.
13: I don't want to be rude to my friends.
0: Okay.
13: Okay. Good luck with your video game. You know, I almost had it.
0: You almost had it. You were getting there. It was like an Eagles game.
13: Hey, I fumbled on the 1 yard line.
0: Yeah, pretty much.
13: Son
0: of- That's all right. We always got to take two. All right. There you go. You had enough to figure out what the heck it is. So give us a call, 610-904-9999. What's the flick?
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0: We'll shuffle on a Taco Tuesday morning. It's the Rave at 8:17. Going to have some fog. That should get out of here, though. Mostly sunny and warm today for October. A high of 78 degrees.
1: Coming up and trending in a couple of minutes, the biggest movie flop of all time. A very humble John Bon Jovi. And get your sweet tooth ready for today. That's coming up next right now. The Raspberry Theater.
2: It's the Raspberry Theater. Rick and Dave will act out a scene from a popular movie.
3: And the Razzie for Worst Picture goes to...
2: If you can figure it out, you win. And action.
4: You called me a biatch on the internet, Mark.
0: That's why I wanted to talk to you.
4: On the internet.
0: That's why I came over.
4: Comparing women to farm animals.
0: I didn't end up doing that.
4: I didn't stop you from writing it as if every thought that tumbles through your head is so clever, it'd be crime for not to be shared. It's internet's not been written in pencil, Mark. You write your snide bullcrap from a dark room because that's what the angry do nowadays. It was nice of you, Mark. Don't torture me for it.
0: If we could just go somewhere for a minute.
4: I don't want to be rude to my friends.
0: Okay.
4: Okay. Good luck with your video game.
0: This is why they call it the Razzie.
4: I need a gummy.
0: I'd hate to see this character on gummies, actually.
4: I swear to God, I'd do better.
0: Yeah, it's a little frightening to think about. All right, let's see if they can figure it out from our big fat mess. What's the flick?
5: Is it The Social Network?
0: Yes, it is. The Social Network. You did it. Who's this?
5: Thank you. This is Julia.
0: Julia, you got that $50 to Martellucci's.
5: Beautiful. Thank you so much.
6: Now.

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2: 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Well, word is the John Goodman and Tom Cruise movie Digger. 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
2: 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Jon Bon Jovi, a dude that's been in the music business for decades, is probably one of the most humble guys in rock and roll.
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4: 33 southbound, delays between Belfast and Stockertown due to that ongoing road work. No problems on 22 or 78. Slatington 873 northbound blocked at Oakwood Lane due to a down pole. If you see a traffic problem, call their toll-free tip line 855-ROAD-TIP. I'm Christy O'Brien.
18: Hope you're off to a great start. It's a Tuesday morning on the Rave. Going to have some fog this morning, then mostly sunny and warming up. Climate to 78 degrees today. And coming up, we'll tell you why Creed is getting crap from Instagram users. And do you know what a female AI agent is? You can find out next in the Weirdness Files.
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0: Well, it's only morning radio, but I like it. And I'm assuming you do, too. Why else would you be here? Rick and Dave with you on a Taco Tuesday, 8:34. Should be foggy this morning, then sunny and warming up to 78 degrees.
1: So when it comes to things like Instagram, I'm not usually on it a lot. I do like the dog smoking pot videos in the truck. Yeah, you ever see those?
0: Oh, you sent me one last week. Yeah,
1: yeah,
0: I used to love Instagram, man.
1: Cop pulls up, knocks on the window, and then the guy dog peels off. But other than that, I don't know. What's an Instagram story? Is that the little...
0: It's the short little reels up top, you know, like 15-second videos. That's pretty much all people use Instagram for anymore. Nobody really looks at the posts.
1: So are your pictures at the top of the Instagram?
0: Yeah, the little circle icon there. You click on it, 15-minute video, and then on to the next one.
1: Well, apparently people are bitching because when you make a video, they suggest music to put behind it.
0: Yes.
1: Okay, so you're getting engaged. They want you to play certain music. And the number one music video they're requesting to put behind your video is Higher from Creed. Can you take me higher? Why?
0: Wow, that's an odd choice. You're at like grandma's wake, and all of a sudden Creed's blasting in the background.
1: It's horrible, and it's not Creed's fault.
0: No, apparently, of course not.
1: Apparently, there's a glitch in the algorithm of Instagram that immediately suggests Creed Higher.
0: Interesting.
1: Is the song you put.
0: Well, they've been pretty much the most viral band of the last, like, 5 years. I mean, they've turned into a total meme band. I mean, the amount of Creed parodies and memes that are out there is overwhelming. So I think the algorithm just got influenced by all that, and it's scooping it up straight to the top.
1: Well, like you said, if you have something like gory or something sad.
0: Yeah. Right. My dog just died. Here's Creed.
1: Oh, my God. That'd be crazy. Anyway, they're working to fix the glitch, and you'll all be happy again. A new study shows that female AI agents... Now, what the hell is an AI agent?
0: An AI agent's just basically a bot that's helping you out with a task. Like, take, for instance, Patty with her ChatGPT.
1: Oh, Ralph?
0: She named it Ralph. Yeah, so that's her AI agent. It's any bot that can do a task for you.
1: So it's not a human being, then?
0: No, exactly.
1: Because the story I read says that AI agents that are female are getting paid less than AI agents that are male.
0: There's a wage gap even with bots now? Come on.
1: How is that even possible?
0: Well, I looked into this study. Apparently, they tested a group of humans against a group of bots, okay? They gave them money. They tasked them with a certain job to do, and they competed against each other to see who could do the best job, the most efficient.
1: Okay.
0: And there was three AI representations in this virtual office. They had the traditional chat bot, which is just like one that you'd have on your desktop to help you out. And then they had ones that were male and female avatars that were basically an agent in this case, but they had the likeness of a human. All right. So you had your quote male ones and your quote female ones.
1: Okay.
0: And I guess the way that the bots were dispersing the money and the tasks, it ended up that the female ones ended up making a little less than the male ones.
1: Are you serious right now?
0: But they're all robots.
1: I thought AI agents were like, you know, Maxwell Smart that looked over entire air. They should have them, actually.
0: Yeah.
1: People overwatch it. But then I found out this study came from the University of Limerick, which cracked my ass up. Yeah. Because I'm thinking, I could just hear a female AI bot doing a limerick.
2: A female AI named Claire said men getting more pay is unfair. I do the same work, while Brad's just a jerk. Is this progress or sexist software?
1: There you go.
0: Wow.
1: Couldn't help myself.
0: Yeah, I don't blame you.
1: And a couple of weeks away is the midterms. We all know that because the nonstop entourage and deluge.
0: Oh my God, dude.
1: Of radio commercials for politics, TV commercials for politics.
0: Text messages are relentless. Five times a day I have to hit stop and quit this madness. Quit contacting me about this crap.
1: And just so you folks know, we don't do it to make money. We're forced by law.
0: Thank you. Yes.
1: To play political ads.
0: Yes.
1: We can't say no.
0: Trust me, there's no one that wants them to stop more than me and Rick. Okay? So save your effort in emailing us. We literally have to do it. Otherwise, we get sent to the clink.
1: Absolutely true. So Dave and I said, well, why not just join them? We made our own.
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19: 33 southbound, watch for delays between Belfast and Stockertown due to construction. No problems on 22 or 78. Slatington 873 northbound closed at Oakwood Lane due to down power lines. If you see a traffic problem, call their toll-free tip line 855-ROAD-TIP. I'm Christy O'Brien.
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0: A bird on 99.9 The Hawk. It's a Taco Tuesday and about to become a Twofer Tuesday. The fog should be getting out of here. Mostly sunny and warming up, especially for October, hitting 78 today.
1: Sweet.
0: Yeah.
1: Tomorrow, we got a case for the listener's court.
0: Ooh.
1: Involving internet websites.
0: It's been a while since we stepped into the courtroom.
1: Yes, so you get to be judge and jury tomorrow. In the meantime, enjoy your Taco Tuesday, gang. 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

My wife's been telling me her students at school have been wearing a lot of grunge band t-shirts lately. 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I agree with the Who right there. 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

99.9 The Hog with Aerosmith. Dude. Looks like a lady on a two for Tuesday. That means they're up again. How about the same old song and dance as we go commercial free on 99.9 The Hog?

That's exactly what I'm going to do right now. Say goodbye to you, Jenna Clay, on her way in, as usual, for the rest of the 99.9 and beyond. Another shot of TSO flyaway tickets for you to the city of your choice. So good luck with that. Until tomorrow, it's Supertramp right now on The Hawk.

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0: 99.9 The Hawk. I'm Jenna Clay, and it's time to announce today's Hawk Workforce Warrior. 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
0: Sunshine today, highs in the upper 70s, getting down to the mid-60s tonight. Tomorrow, sunshine with a slight chance of afternoon showers and a high near 80. And we do have a birthday today. Sammy Hagar, of course, of Van Halen, and Sammy Hagar is 79.

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So you have your Halloween decorations up, you've got your costume picked maybe, and you're ready for trick-or-treat night and all the Halloween parades. 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

0: 99.9 The Hawk. I'm Jenna Clay, and doctors and healthcare workers are sharing moments when their patients did something unbelievably dumb. Love these. Here are five of the worst offenders. A man removed a knife from his torso and called 911. Their first piece of advice, don't pull out the knife. So before paramedics arrived, he put the knife back in. I don't think that's what you're supposed to do. A man was handed earplugs for his MRI, and he immediately swallowed them. One man really didn't know how vasectomies work. He asked the doctor, can I keep them once you finish the surgery? A woman and her boyfriend were both taking her birth control pills because they thought that's how it worked. I don't think it's working, especially if half her pills are missing. And a patient complained he coughed whenever he inhaled water in the shower. His doctor's like, that's literally drowning.
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0: Sunshine today, highs in the upper 70s, getting down to the mid-60s tonight. Tomorrow starting off sunny, then a slight chance of afternoon showers. Highs near 80. 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

0: It's the On Request Lunch Break on the Hawk, and today's big winner is Jack in Easton. Jack, you won a $25 gift card to the Hometown Breakfast Bar and Grill in Brinigsville. 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So congrats. I'm Jenna Clay, and there are some weird foods out there, and I don't know about sweet and savory together, especially this one. There is a state fair in South Carolina going viral because of its food, as it often does. One vendor named Dina's Diner is selling a Reese's Donut Burger, which doesn't sound terrible to start off. The burger is sandwiched between a glazed donut and topped with Nutella, vanilla icing, Reese's peanut butter cups, cheese, and bacon. I'm going to have to pass.
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Scientists from Purdue University found that, contrary to popular belief, fish feel conscious pain. Someone needs to tell Nirvana they need to rework some lyrics.

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0: I'm Jenna Clay, and let's talk Halloween candy, but specifically Boomer Halloween candy. You know what qualifies as Boomer candy? It's one that stood the test of time without too many changes, and, you know, older people like it. It will make sense once you hear the list, because at number one, Werther's Original. Whose grandparent didn't like that, right? Laffy Taffy was number two, then Milk Duds, but wait a second. Should Boomers be eating these? They're way too sticky. Anyway, Cinnamon Jawbreakers, number four, then Butterscotch, Starburst, Cinnamon Discs. What are those? They sound good. Smarties, Root Beer Barrels, and number 10, Strawberry Bonbons. Are those the ones that look like strawberries in the little crinkly wrapper? I don't know. But just missing out on the top 10 were Peppermints, Candy Corn, and Tootsie Rolls. Oh, other than Starburst, Tootsie Rolls are the only redeeming ones on the list.
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2: In Colorado, just named their therapy dogs, Polenta and Noreen, the first canine homecoming king and queen. 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

0: 99.9 The Hawk. I'm Jenna Clay, and I love stories like this. So there is a cake decorator in New York City who put a customer's decorating instructions directly on a birthday cake. So Chelsea ordered a Fudgy the Whale ice cream cake for her husband. Her receipt asked for run, R-U-N, run in big, all caps, creepy if possible. And the cake read, run and big, all caps, creepy if possible. Literally wrote out the instructions on the cake. Chelsea laughed. She posted the mix-up online. She says she was wheezing so hard, she literally collapsed. Her hubby, though, she says, took a little bit longer to see the humor, but after reading the message again and seeing the receipt, he was dying. Yeah, that's funny.
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0: Sunshine today, highs in the upper 70s, getting down to the mid-60s tonight. Tomorrow, sunshine with a chance of maybe some afternoon showers, highs near 80. It's a two for Tuesday with Bad Company on The Hawk.

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We've given you a chance to win some Stray Cats tickets already today, but we'll have another chance for you tomorrow. But still another chance for you to get qualified to see Trans-Siberian Orchestra at the city of your choice. 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
17: For the most part, we're looking at this afternoon. 33 southbound, slow approaching Stockertown due to road work. 78 westbound, delays between 33 and Hellertown. 22 westbound, jammed at Airport Road. Eastbound, slow between Cedar Crest and 15th. No problems on 309 or 222. If you see a traffic problem, call our toll-free tip line, 855-ROAD-TIP. I'm Christy O'Brien.
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1: For the most part, we're looking at this afternoon. 33 southbound, slow approaching Stalkertown due to road work. 78 westbound, delays between 33 and Hellertown. 22 westbound, jammed at Airport Road. Eastbound, slow between Cedar Crest and 15th. No problems on 309 or 222. If you see a traffic problem, call our toll-free tip line, 855-ROAD-TIP. I'm Christy O'Brien.
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0: Motley Crue's SOS, 2 for Tuesday on 99.9 The Hawk, streaming everywhere you are with the 99.9 The Hawk app. Hey, tomorrow is a midweek reset. 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
20: For the most part, we're looking at this afternoon. 33 southbound, slow approaching Stockertown due to road work. 78 westbound, delays between 33 and Hellertown. 22 westbound, jammed at Airport Road. Eastbound, slow between Cedar Crest and 15th. No problems on 309 or 222. If you see a traffic problem, call our toll-free tip line, 855-ROAD-TIP. I'm Christy O'Brien.
18: 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Weather.
0: It feels like anything but December out there this afternoon. Lots of sunshine continuing into the evening, close to 80. We'll be about 80 tomorrow with more sunshine. And it starts to cool off later in the week. And by the time we get to Saturday, we're lucky if we see 50 degrees. Going to feel super chilly this weekend. Here's two from Collective Soul on The Hawk.

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A lot of great events coming to the Valley this weekend and beyond. We have all the details on that on our Let's Go page over at 999thehawk.com, including a lot of the fall festival stuff. Like at Grimm's and Vontem Farms.

99.9 The Hawk. Today, believe it or not, is International Day for Failure. So you can celebrate all of your mistakes, and you know, we all learn from them. Some of us, like me, just keep failing at certain things. You never get it right, no matter how many times you try. Parallel parking, man. Yeah. Here's the second one from Skinner on 99.9 The Hawk's 2 for Tuesday.

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19: On the Turnpike, an accident southbound before the Lehigh Valley Interchange has been moved to the right shoulder. 22 eastbound, watch for delays approaching the Turnpike ramps. Also slow eastbound between 15th and MacArthur. Westbound jammed at Airport Road. 78 slow in both directions approaching Hellertown. 33 southbound delays at Stockertown due to road work. If you see a traffic problem, call their toll-free tip line, 855-ROAD-TIP. I'm Christy O'Brien.
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1: What we've got here is failure to communicate. 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

99.9 The Hawk. Here's one that came off of Phil Collins' Hello, I Must Be Going album. It came out in late 82. The big hit off the album was I Don't Care Anymore. This is him.

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1: Seeing the usual delays this afternoon. 22 westbound jammed at Airport Road. Eastbound stop and go between 309 and MacArthur. 78 westbound delays between 33 and Hellertown. 33 slow northbound at 22. Southbound delays at Stockertown due to road work. If you see a traffic problem, call their toll-free tip line 855-ROAD-TIP. I'm Christy O'Brien.
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0: Hart and Heartless, 99.9 The Hawks, 2 for Tuesday. So Dana Blickley is our Hawk Workforce Warrior today from Nazareth. Got a Wawa gift card on the way, and you know what? Plenty of Wawas over there in the Nazareth area, so you could get signed up too to be a Hawk Workforce Warrior of the Day. 999thehawk.com. You get into the workforce, you get into the warrior contest, so you're the first to be in the know with everything happening here at the Hawk. Got nothing to lose. 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
21: Seeing the usual delays this afternoon, 22 westbound jammed at Airport Road, eastbound stop and go between 309 and MacArthur, 78 westbound delays between 33 and Hellertown, 33 slow northbound at 22, southbound delays at Stockertown due to road work. If you see a traffic problem, call their toll-free tip line, 855-ROAD-TIP. I'm Christy O'Brien.
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0: Man, what a great day out there today, right? Oh, it's felt so great. Mid-50s coming in overnight tonight. And tomorrow, another warm one, low 80s, lots of sunshine for your hump day Wednesday. But by the time we get to Saturday, that's what you got to look out for, because it's going to barely get above 50 degrees.

99.9 The Hawk. It's 2 for Tuesday. I got the second one from Zep now. It's Misty Mountain Hop. Don't go too far. We're going to have your chance to get qualified to see Trans-Siberian Orchestra at the city of your choice. 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

99.9 The Hawk. What should we do next by ZZ Top? So many options. But how about we do something from their El Loco album in 1981? We'll go pre-Eliminator. This is Tube Snake Boogie. 99.9 The Hawk, 2 for Tuesday. Thanks for hanging out.

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from the Van Hagar era. Love Walks In on 2 for Tuesday on 99.9 The Hawk. Sammy Hagar celebrating a birthday today. Of course, before he was with Van Halen, Montrose was his band. Did some solo stuff too in the 80s. Turning 79. Also celebrating today, Paul Simon turning 85. And Marie Osmond turning 67. Here's two from ELO on The Hawk.

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1: Stroudsburg, 80 eastbound. Watch for stop traffic at 209. Accident at 9th Street blocks the left lane and shoulder. 33 southbound. Stop traffic at Stockertown due to construction. Jam northbound between the William Penn Highway and 22. 22 westbound slow between 512 and Airport Road. Eastbound delays between Cedar Crest and MacArthur. 78 westbound slow between 33 and Hellertown. If you see a traffic problem, call our toll-free tip line 855-ROAD-TIP. I'm Christy O'Brien.
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0: 99.9 The Hawks, two for Tuesday. I don't know if you've heard about our Trans-Siberian Orchestra National Contest we got going on right now. It's the Ghosts of Christmas Eve, the best of TSO and more. Yes, they're coming to the area, but how would you like to go somewhere exotic to see them? I mean, you've seen the lineup. They have the two bands on each coast touring around, doing a blitz of the country. So you could pick where you want to go if you win this. Flight, hotel, and some spending money, all included in this. So 7 a.m., 11 a.m., 2 p.m., and 5 p.m. tomorrow and the rest of this week, you're on 99.9 The Hawk. 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
24: Stroudsburg, 80 eastbound. Watch for stop traffic at 209. Accident at 9th Street blocks the left lane and shoulder. 33 southbound. Stop traffic at Stockertown due to construction. Jam northbound between the William Penn Highway and 22. 22 westbound slow between 512 and Airport Road. Eastbound delays between Cedar Crest and MacArthur. 78 westbound slow between 33 and Hellertown. If you see a traffic problem, call our toll-free tip line 855-ROAD-TIP. I'm Christy O'Brien.
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0: So now it's going to be in the mid-60s overnight tonight. It's not going to drop as low as previously thought. And tomorrow, really warm day for mid-October standards. Low 80s, lots of sunshine. And even on Thursday, not feeling so bad. A little bit cooler, upper 60s. And then it really falls out once we get into the weekend, being in the 50s.

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Hey, we've got the 6 o'clock Classic Rewind coming up in just a few minutes. We're going to trade in the big hair for all the grunge stuff. So let's see what was going on at the turn of the decade, 1990.

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It's a 6 o'clock classic rewind on 99.9 The Hawk. What was going on in October of 1990? Beverly Hills 90210 premiered on Fox. Kevin Costner's Western epic Dances with Wolves premiered in theaters. And Evander Holyfield defeated Buster Douglas by a third-round knockout to win the undisputed heavyweight boxing title. And we're just getting to know the Black Crowes. Hard to Handle is on your radio. 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

Extreme, more than words. 99.9 The Hawk and the 6 o'clock Classic Rewind. It was 1990 we got introduced to the Violator album from Depeche Mode. It's one of the big songs that came out in the spring of 1990. Hung out on the charts for quite some time. It was accompanied by singles like Personal Jesus, Enjoy the Silence, World in My Eyes. This one, though, Policy of Truth.

0: Depeche Mode, Policy of Truth, putting a wrap on the 6 o'clock classic rewind from 1990 here on The Hawk. Extreme, More Than Words, Black Crowes, Hard to Handle, and AC/DC with Money Talks. So in 1990, what were people buying? Maybe you're buying stuff for Christmas, buying stuff in the summer. The Super Soaker was invented, and the Power Drencher came out in 1990. And of course, those were huge. If you were a kid in the 90s like me, you're running around with those things all the time. Slap bracelets were huge. You get those at Claire's. I know a lot of my friends in school had those. And Windows 3.0 is a little bit different than all the older versions of Windows. And of course, we eventually got introduced to the start button, which still exists today. I know it doesn't sound like much, but if you ever used Windows before there was a start button, it's a crazy time to be alive. The 6 o'clock classic rewind. 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
7: 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It's Two for Tuesday on 99.9 The Hawk. 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

Wrapping up a double shot of Rush on this 2 for Tuesday, 99.9 The Hawk. Good evening. My name is Barry Dawson. The U.S. Navy turns 251 years old today. Founded October 13th, 1775. My son is on a carrier right now in the most unimaginable place on Earth. So thinking about him always, and of course, happy birthday to our U.S. Navy. Here's Duran Duran, 99.9 The Hawk.

0: Years have come and gone, but the great music that never left. It powered the road trips and the moments that stuck with you. It's the soundtrack of the Lehigh Valley.
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0: Wrapping up a double shot of the boss on this 2 for Tuesday, 99.9 The Hawk. All this week, we are giving you a shot to win tickets to see the Stray Cats. 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

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Today is National No Bra Day, which supports breast cancer awareness, as well as National Train Your Brain Day. 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

0: A double shot of Def Leppard on this 2 for Tuesday, 99.9 The Hawk. Of course, the big news, Def Leppard, the Goo Goo Dolls, coming to the PPL Center on March 2nd. Tickets go on sale Friday morning at 10 a.m. Double shots of Queen and Alanis Morissette are coming up. So is the 80s at 8. 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

99.9 The Hawk, The Hooters, Quarter Flash, Lover Boy, just some of what's to come on the 80s at 8 in just a few minutes on 99.9 The Hawk. Right now, a double shot of Alanis Morissette, 2 for Tuesday on The Hawk.